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Let me set the scene, you know. 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Going to the discotheque. I'm going to the discotheque. Got any sympathy that I need to dance.

0: right, this is from, what record was that? Oh, I know what that was. Victory Mixer, yeah. Let's go down the wall.
1: Blijf op de hoogte via lokaleomroepgoorlen.nl.

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0: 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Love is really a hurting thing.
1: Hey, man, what's happening?
0: Hey, brother, what's going on? All right. He's got his woman over there.
1: Yeah, how's he doing? You okay?
0: But mine's at home. What time is it? Damn, it's 12:45. I think I'm gonna walk up here and see what's going on up here at this discotheque. There's always something going on in there. What becomes of a broken hearted? Oh, baby. Oh, this looks like the place. Everybody's going in and step on up here. One ticket, please. Lord have mercy, everybody's here. Hey, what's going on, man?
2: Yeah. She's at home.
0: Yeah, she's at home.

I'm not out here looking for a one night affair. It is just that I'm so hurt inside.

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The Candyman is on the prowl. And for those that want to get busy, you got to speak up now.

0: Danke. 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You hear me?
1: Well, ladies and gentlemen, this is it. The last show of the tour. Please welcome Mr. Eric Clapton and his band.

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Money, party, money, damn, money, money, money. 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

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Money, party, money, damn, money, money, money,

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Do not venture outside for any reason until the nature of this crisis has been determined and until we can advise what course of action to take. Keep listening to radio and TV for special instructions as this crisis develops further.

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I'm up in the party. I'm glad that I got you, and it's alright. 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

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I work for the state. 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

0: 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Love is really a hurting thing.
1: Hey, man, what's happening?
0: Hey, brother, what's going on? All right. He's got his woman over there.
1: Yeah, how's he doing? You okay?
0: But mine's at home. What time is it? Damn, it's 12:45. I think I'm gonna walk up here and see what's going on at this discotheque. There's always something going on in there. What becomes of a broken heart?

0: this looks like the place. Everybody's going in and step on up here. One ticket, please. Lord have mercy, everybody's here. Hey, what's going on, man?
1: Yeah. She's at home.
0: Yeah, she's at home.

on the boat. He said, that money is mine, boy. That's just tough love.